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0: 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ya
6: there is no commitment to to resolve any of the 10 issues. Any. You're talking about divisive and contested elections.
7: Election cycles in our country have too often been accompanied by ethnic polarization, institutional paralysis, and the systematic erosion of public trust.
8: Before the elections, there has to be peace. I think we have to really say we have learned enough.
9: There are perceptions and questions whether, say, like IEBC is independent, and I think that's where perception and credibility and communication and trust building comes in.
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12: When they started the first set they were a bit tactical but we read their game and the second set we saw we beat them 25-7. So meaning that we are still the champions. We just needed time to read them because we've never played them. It was a good experience.
13: The further we go the more it gets tough. And the teams that are coming ahead are tougher than the ones that you have left behind. We expected to lose one set, maybe two, and sometimes we go for five sets. But at the end of the day what is important is a win.
11: Ningo ndine kibodugo ya ningo lelo mungira yiwa gen team Girogolo show Malkia Strikers. 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
14: if we had played maybe 2-3 games by now it will give us a certain information of what we are made of, what or know what we are made of in our form. You know, we will know much of our form. However, we've had matches, but it cannot be compared to the league. Because the league is exciting, more tough, and there's a lot of aggression in it. So it's totally different, but it's unfortunate.
11: I think on that amount, Joe, we're in Pirro Lotion, Negrari, Sharolingo, Lingolia, Jintiragi, Shomogina, Pacotini, Nebuya, Weibo, Meram, Melinaga, Shagro, Galaidero, Tentiragi, Mba, Naipirta, and Gilebun, or Nebosi, in Team in Anagino, Nebuya, Weida, do you tear to Nakesha Grogolo show? By Divine, Nano Franga, Solite, Kutata, are you a Garisha Rasday?
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2: The flimsy excuses given are just a decoy. The truth of the matter is there are huge deposits worth trillions of shillings of lithium metals underneath the Magadi area. Further, there are huge oil prospects in the same vicinity within which Tata Chemical Limited operates. Mr. President, Kenya's natural resources cannot be individualized to your personal interests. This is not the first time you are going for natural resources for your personal gain. We are aware of your hand in Turkana Oil, gold in Shimba Hills, good exploration in Laikipia, Narok, Kakamega, and Amboseli, among others. Now you want lithium and oil in Magadi. Mr. President, how much is enough? How much?
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